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1: But we were okay with that. 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We were okay with that.
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0: 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'90s. And 2000s. Say it ain't so, I will not go. 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
15: Home fries. That's what I feel like in the morning. Welcome to National Potato Day. I am Scott McKay. Rhymes with potato. No, it doesn't. A mix of sun and clouds today with the chance of an afternoon thunderstorm. We're going to get up to 81 today in sports. Another walk-off in the crosstown. NASCAR says goodbye to downtown Chicago. Ouch. Roger Goodell sees NFL teams overseas, and a Chiefs coach returns after a frightening family shooting. Wow. In the news, Illinois tolls could take a historic jump. Pritzker declares a disaster after weeks of severe weather. Trump pauses new tariffs on Canada and says there are no talks planned with Iran. From Hollywood, new questions about Hayden Panettiere's final hours. Rosie takes a few shots from Ireland. Tupac's infamous BMW, or infamous, I should say, is for sale. And ZZ Top loses their drummer, Frank Beard. The only member of the band that didn't have a beard, and his name is Frank Beard. Rest in peace, sir. Hollywood happenings at 8:50. It is hump day. We still have 3 days left to roll into the weekend. A winner of our three-day Riot Fest passes. Three keywords again today. 8 a.m. with me, noon with the Big G, and 5 p.m. with Joey D. That's the way you win it all. Text all three to the rest of the week for your best chance to score your free three-day pass. So coming up, it is National Potato Day, so naturally we found a bunch of toddlers trying to say one very simple word and absolutely butchering it. Maybe the cutest thing we do all morning. But first, yeah, how about waking up and looking in the mirror? Or maybe you're one of the lucky ones. Let's go. Got lots of fun. Our trip announcement, flip-flops and floaties 2027 is going to happen at 7:10 this morning. So you can book your trip. And we've got lots of certified alternative classics next.
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0: I have a head like a hole. Just been a little tired. I haven't been sleeping a lot lately. I don't know why. And I think it's just I got so much going on in my life right now. I'm running in all different directions and getting about 4 to 5 tops hours of sleep. It's catching up to me on this Wednesday, August 19th. And you know what else? I used to get a lot from our older listeners saying, I hate hearing kids on the radio. They're so annoying. Well, I'm sorry to say, I find them cute. I try not to look at it in that negative light, and I'm about to bomb you with a bunch of kids, too, because they're cute. They are. It's National Potato Day, and you know how you teach kids to say words and you find one of them funny? Potato is one of them. One potato, two potato. We'll see how the kids do. Three potato, four potato. What's the weather going to do? Well, we're going to have much of the same today. You know what? I don't even think I looked at the weather this morning. This is what I'm talking about. I'm lost. I'm a lost soul right now. So let me bring up the weather and see what we're going to get today. I honestly haven't looked at it. Humid, cloudy this morning, then intervals of clouds and sunshine this afternoon, 82. So basically the same the same as yesterday. Duh.
1: Ladies and spuds, National Potato Day is finally here.
2: Oh, you say potato, I say potato.
1: And to mark this special day, here's a group of adorable children attempting to say the word potato.
3: Potato.
4: Potato.
3: A what?
4: A
5: banana. Yeah, I have no idea what you just said.
1: And there you have it. When words fail, you can always just mash them like potatoes.
6: I say potato, and you say potato.
1: Yeah. Happy National Potato Day. Yeah. And never forget that practice makes potato.
4: A banana.
0: Potato. All right, so it was a little annoying. I take it all back. Another Cubs walk-off, NASCAR leaves downtown, and the NFL looks overseas, plus your nude headlines. I am not wearing pants. Your new news headlines coming up. We have the Psych Furs next.
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McKay in the morning. Just what you need while you stare into the fridge, like it owes you answers.

have to admit, I'm a little nervous today. We're making our big announcement about flip-flops and floaties 2027. We are getting away, and we're going to a place we have never been before with the river. It's the McKay in the Morning of flip-flops and floaties 2026. You can go with me. Tune in at 7 to 10. 7 to 10 for all the details, okay?

0: Hey, guys, sometimes it's not the big stupid thing that gets you in trouble. It's the little stuff you do over and over until one day she's had enough. A new list has 5 ways men quietly push good women away. It's going to be uncomfortable, but you need to hear it. A mix of sun and clouds today, humid with the chance of an afternoon thunderstorm, high of 81. 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Ray Cruz, cruising into retirement. That's what they do for financial planning, getting you all set up. He's going to be on the show tomorrow at 7:50. Yeah, raycruz.com. That's Ray with an E, Cruz with a Z. raycruz.com. Oh, I didn't see this coming. Illinois tolls could go way up. The toll votes today on a proposed increase of nearly 60%. Passenger vehicles would pay another 45 cents per toll beginning in January, with the money helping fund a $26 billion capital program. President Trump has paused new 50% tariffs on Canada for 3 days, saying the two countries have a deal, pending final paperwork. He offered few details, but suggested the Keystone XL pipeline could be revived. I know, relationship advice for me? You gotta be kidding, right? Live and learn. That's it. The Good Men Project say guys quietly push good women away by making her an afterthought, never being generous unless asked, dismissing her advice, letting ourselves go, and neglecting our personal growth. And guys, almost 65 years on this planet, I can tell you I probably checked a few of these, all of them, checked all the boxes. The big one, making her an afterthought. Nobody wants to feel like they're somewhere on your list between getting the oil changed and mowing the lawn. Be right back and I got some notes too. And dismissing her advice, I've learned this much. You don't necessarily have to agree, but you might want to listen. See, personal growth. I'm working on number 5 right now. Where are you on the list, right? Another crosstown walk-off at Wrigley. Alex Bregman's RBI single in the 9th gave the Cubs a 4-3 win over the White Sox. Bregman also tied the game in the 7th. They go for the 3-game sweep today. NASCAR not returning to downtown Chicago next year. The city of NASCAR couldn't reach a deal for 2027 in Grant Park. So NASCAR will instead return to Chicagoland Speedway in Joliet. Check that out in June. NFL Commissioner Roger Goodell believes teams will eventually be based outside the United States and a Super Bowl will be played overseas. The league has a record 9 international games this season. And finally, Chiefs offensive coordinator Eric Bieniemy says his wife is recovering after being shot. He's returning to training camp after spending time with her in Virginia. The couple's son faces charges in that shooting. Wow, did not see that coming. That's a look at your sports. What I did see coming is what I have planned next, because I planned it. A butterfly with a dark side, what's missing from Cheese Whiz, and the original piano was a little short on something. We have your 5 random facts. Daily Dose, next.
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Yeah, today, much like yesterday, cloudy. Gonna have a shower, maybe, this afternoon. Could even be a little bit of a thunderstorm. Temperatures up to 82. It'll be humid.

0: North America has one carnivorous butterfly. It's known as the harvester, whose caterpillar doesn't eat plants at all, but eats nuts and aphids. So you don't want to be an aphid. And I looked this up because it didn't have it in the fact. An aphid is a tiny pear-shaped insect that feeds on the sap of plants. They can be green, black, yellow, pink, or brown. They can weaken plants, cause leaves to curl, and stunt new growth. Yeah, aren't you glad they're eating them? I know I am. Fact number two, there was a 54% jump in ukulele sales in 2013. And the National Association of Music Merchants thinks it's because people wanted to play them in quirky YouTube videos. You think? Number three, cheese is not one of the 27 ingredients listed on the side of a can of Cheese Whiz. It does list cheese cultures, which is used in processed cheese. But cheese is not one of the ingredients. The UK had a ban on nunchucks in movies until 1999. They even cut a scene from Teenage Mutant Ninja Turtles 2, The Secret of Ooze, of the Ooze in 91, that showed one of the turtles using a string of sausages like nunchucks. Oh, well. And the original piano was created by Bartolomeo Cristofori in Italy in the early 1700s. It only had 54 keys, not the 88 keys today's pianos have. Way to go, Bartolomeo Cristofori. How you doing over there? There's five random facts. Producer Scott has finally written another song. About time, dude. And this one's dedicated to every parent who's entered the absolute lawless hellscape known as the school drop-off line. We haven't had a song parody in a long time, Producer Scott. It's good to see you're back at work. Dork. Coming up, Smashing Pumpkins and B-52s. Oh, and you can win tickets to B-52s, too. Tell you how, coming up.
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0: How many times have you said to yourself, oh, I'm just getting old. I'm old. Yeah, I'm a little sore. You don't sleep like you used to. You're a little bit tired. You're putting in the work, but the weight won't come off. Yeah, Scott McKay for Game Day Men's Health. 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

would have to say, I think it's been months since producer Scott put a parody song together. He has a new one. If you ever dropped your kids off at school and thought, I'd rather be punched in the face than do this again tomorrow, this song is for you. And we'll have it coming up next. 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Don't you forget that. Humid, cloudy this morning, then intervals of clouds and sun this afternoon, and the high will be 82.

0: home. That was good, Producer Scott. Good job, man. It's about time. You should do that a little more often than once every 2 months, okay? I kind of missed him a little bit. Thank you. Appreciate it. Good work. Hey, coming up next, we are finally going to unveil Flip Flops and Floaties 2027. We're headed somewhere. We've never taken the river before. A few of our VIPs got an early shot at it, and today, it is officially yours. The big reveal coming up next.
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0: 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Chicagoland's classic alternative. McKay in the morning.
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Be ready. 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

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Cloudy today to start. It'll be humid all day, a mix of sun and clouds this afternoon, and we're going to get up to 82. We are going on a trip, March of 2027. 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

0: Peter's Discovery is on the phone. I think we have a better trip this year.
1: Good morning, Scott.
0: Good morning.
1: I think you guys are going to like this trip. It's very unique destination, I'll put it that way, especially for winter. We are going to go straight from Rockford to Costa Rica this year.
0: Oh, my God. So, you know how many people voted for Costa Rica last year after the trip? That was one of the ones that all the people that went said, oh, let's go to Costa Rica. So, we're going. And where are we staying?
1: We are staying at the Riu Guanacaste in Costa Rica, and it's been recently renovated. So you have refreshed, refurbished hotel to stay at in Costa Rica. Right along, they have black sand beaches. That's a little darker sand that's very soft and a very lovely ocean.
0: Yes, right among the green mountains, which is awesome. So we're going to Riu Guanacaste Resort and Spa. We're going to Costa Rica March 5th through the 12th. So we're doing a Friday to Friday, and like last year, Clarissa, we flew out of Rockford, and you talk about a no-hassle get. Hey, did you bring any food back? Just popcorn in my bag. All right, get out of here. And that was it.
1: It's so easy from your car to the front desk to drop your bags and everything. It's probably, what, a five-minute walk? I mean, yeah. It's the easiest airport you can ask for.
0: Tell us a little bit about the hotel.
1: So the property, it is a bigger property. Like I said, they had a recent renovation, so everything's refreshed for you. The rooms are lovely. You have 7 restaurants to go to, a choice of 8 bars, a choice of 6 different swimming pools, and it's 24/7 snacks and drinks, which I think is the most important thing.
0: And again, this year, by popular demand, we're bringing back musical guest Gregory Hyde out of Aurora. He's going to be joining us and performing on the trip as well.
1: Yeah, we're excited, and we're going to have another just moment where he can perform for the group in addition to his little performances throughout. I know he did broadcast performances,
0: yep,
1: and a little bit at the welcome, so he's going to have his own time to perform as well during the week. To book, you can either book through the river on their website, or you can book through our website, tltrips.com, or 833-TL-TRIPS is our phone number. Give us a call and we can get you going.
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1: 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We're going to Costa Rica. We're staying at Rio Guanacaste 7 days, Friday to Friday, March 5th through the 12th. And joining us will be Clarissa Demon, manager of Group Vacations Travel Leaders Discovery. She'll talk about some of the stuff you need to know. First, your forecast. It's going to be cloudy this morning, mix of sun and clouds this afternoon. It will be humid and a high of 82. So, Clarissa, let's talk about the booking. What details do our listeners need?
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0: can get you going.
1: And we have a welcome reception. We have other group events that we do, and we got special t-shirts and gifts and from you guys. You know, Travel Leaders Discovery knocked it out of the park last year. And I do want to remind River listeners, if you do not book through Travel Leaders Discovery, you do not get to be in all the interactive stuff with the River. We had a little bit of a mishap last year, whether people were booking on their own.
0: And we want to make sure everyone has all the fun, all the goodies, and just can enjoy their week with the River and each other, because I know it's a great group of people.
1: Well, I know it's still warm outside, but I know in March when people are scraping off the windshield, sick and tired of the winter, it's hard to put your headspace in that right now. But we are going to Costa Rica in March of 2027, the 5th through the 12th, making it easy out of Rockford. And we are very excited to work with you again, Clarissa. You guys are amazing.
0: Oh, thank you. We're excited to work with you guys again. We started pretty much as we got off the plane this past season, I'd say, planning. So it's exciting to get planning again and get this up and running for everyone.
1: Well, the beauty of it is you have people on site. And I think this is important to answer every question, to be there for our listeners and make sure that everyone is informed. And of course, we're always going to do an excursion or two while we're there as a group event. And it's just so much fun. So I'm so excited. I'm trying to hold back without screaming like a woman. No offense to women. I just feel like I have that in me right now.
0: Okay, perfect. Thank you, Scott. I'm so excited and can't wait to have everyone along again.
1: That is Clarissa Demon. She is the manager of Group Vacations Travel Leaders Discovery. 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Ray Cruz is going to take us all golfing this year out on the island. So all the details at 959theriver.com. And there is a video posted on our Instagram and Facebook pages if you'd like to check that out.
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1: Chicagoland's classic alternative.

Something suspiciously absent from Cheese Whiz, the instrument that exploded thanks to the internet, and a piano fact you probably never knew. But you will now, because we have your five random facts on the way right after our forecast, which is not so bad at all. We're going to be humid again today. We'll have more clouds this morning, but a mix of sun and clouds this afternoon, and a high getting up to 82 degrees.

0: five random facts. Fact number one, the original piano was created by Bartolomeo Cristofori in Italy in the early 1700s. How you doing? And it only had 54 keys, not the 88 keys today's pianos have. You know, there was a 54% jump in ukulele sales in 2013, and the National Association of Music Merchants thinks it's because people wanted to play them in quirky YouTube videos. Yeah, I don't know. I think it was that somewhere over the rainbow with the little geek, geek, geek, geek, geek, geek. Yeah, he's playing the ukulele in that bad boy. North America has one carnivorous butterfly. It's known as the harvester, whose caterpillar doesn't eat plants at all. It hunts and eats aphids. And an aphid is a little ugly, weird-colored, pear-shaped insect that feeds on the sap of your plants. It ruins them. Holes, everything. Yeah, in your leaves. It's gross. Okay, just thought you'd know that. Another random fact, cheese is not one of the 27 ingredients listed on the sign of a can of a Cheese Whiz. So when you buy Cheese Whiz, it says cheese cultures, which is used in processed cheese. But yeah, okay. And the UK had a ban on nunchucks in movies until 1999. Surprising, because nunchucks were big there. Why wouldn't they? Oh, UK. I was thinking, no, never mind. They even cut a scene from Teenage Mutant Ninja Turtles 2, The Secret of the Ooze. In 1991, it showed one of the turtles using a string of sausages like nunchucks. So they cut it out of the film. Oh, do you have better things to worry about over there in the UK? Hello? Coming up, we have some news for you, and the Cubs go for the sweep, a Chiefs family tragedy, and NASCAR heads back to Joliet, because it ain't going downtown. Next in sports.
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0: Join me, Scott McKay, this Friday for our last trivia night. 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

0: 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Chicagoland's classic alternative. McKay in the morning.
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0: When the sign says 55, does anyone actually go 55 anymore? No, they do not. A new survey finds a lot of drivers think the speed limit is apparently more of a helpful suggestion. Be safe to go 55 here. If you want to go 80, go ahead. Cloudy this morning and humid all day. This afternoon, a mix of sun and clouds, high of 82. Well, President Trump says, nope, there are no talks whatsoever with Iran underway or planned. He says the U.S. naval blockade in the Strait of Hormuz remains in effect while the strait itself remains open. Last I heard, that was not true. Governor Pritzker has issued a state disaster proclamation following weeks of severe weather in Illinois. Oh my God, so much flooding and damaging winds. Tornadoes caused widespread damage. More than a dozen countries are covered. Oh my God. More than a dozen counties are covered, including Cook, DuPage, Lake, and Will. Have you ever read before, Mr. McKay?
1: I don't know.
0: So is speeding the new normal? Yes, it is, apparently. More than half of drivers say keeping up with traffic is safer than obeying the speed limit. I might not disagree with that. You don't want to be that person that everyone tries to get real close to as they're passing because,
1: what are you going so slow for?
0: And 30% say nobody actually drives the limit. 10 over? Some say totally normal. Some say 25 over is normal. Yeah, that's true on Kirk Road. And at that point, you're not keeping up with traffic. You're qualifying at Daytona. All right. Car racing is a sport, by the way, and so are these. Let's find out what's going on in sports. A frightening story out of Kansas City. Chiefs offensive coordinator Eric Bieniemy says his wife is recovering after being shot. Bieniemy has returned to training camp after getting her blessings to go back to work. Her son, their son, is facing charges. Ouch. At Wrigley, Alex Bregman played hero for the Cubs, knocking in the tying run in the seventh and then winning run in the ninth. 4-3 victory over the Sox. They can sweep the series today. Roger Goodell says the NFL will eventually go truly global with teams based outside the U.S. and even a Super Bowl played overseas. Oh, come on. And forget the downtown streets. NASCAR isn't coming back to Grant Park in 2027, but right here in at Western Burbs, they couldn't reach a deal with the city, so NASCAR will race again at our Chicagoland Speedway at Joliet. Am I an owner? No, but we're close, and they love us. They advertise with us. Yeah, Chicagoland Speedway, Joliet, NASCAR. Get your tickets. It's in June, by the way. And you can get them early. You can get them early before they sell out. Coming back with Blink 182, the Pet Shop Boys, and we'll have some comedy. And yes, I will give you a chance at the keyword to win your 3-day passes if you missed it at 8:10.
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of 2027. Flip-flops and floaties, 2027 is back. I'm so excited. I'm already packing. I take so long to pack, I start now. Yeah, it'll be a lot of fun. It's all-inclusive trip. It's beautiful. We've never been there. Hopefully, a lot of our River listeners will sell this trip out. You can go to 959theriver.com. Flip-flops and floaties is there. You can book through there. Also, I posted a video on our Facebook page that you can check it out. It's going to be awesome. Rio Guanacaste. That's where we're staying.

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0: Two comedians. It's our stand-up. We got Kelsey Cook and Jimmy Roulette. 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It's all they do. Retirement plans. Ray's going to be on the show at 7:50 tomorrow talking about Social Security. So you might want to check that out as well. Cloudy this morning, humid all day this afternoon, a mix of sun and clouds and a high of 82. For comedians, we start with Jimmy Roulette on the success of, you got it, the spud.
1: I was walking by the potato aisle, potato section as it is, because there's so many different potatoes. It's not like celery where there's one. Celery. Like, what happened? Well, how come he's so popular? What happened to the potato? How come we are? Like, he's got his own toy? Come on. That's kind of cocky for a vegetable right there. He's in every aspect of our eating, like breakfast, lunch, and dinner. Hash browns, tater tots, french fries, potato chips. Mm-hmm. You know what I feel bad for? Sweet potato. Oh, yeah, he's got the potato name. Never caught on and became famous.
0: Yeah.
1: It's like he moved out east, started drinking. Changed his name to Yam, just.
0: I'll have to admit, it has taken me a while to like sweet potatoes, but I do eat them. They're a healthier version, but boy, do I like my fries. Here's Kelsey Cook's new comedy special. It just hit Netflix yesterday. Now, she's pretty honest about not being fashionable. This is called her Happy Hour Netflix special. Brand new.
2: I feel like my style has only gotten worse with age. I just turned 36, may as well have turned 72. Most of the clothes I wear make me look like I have birdseed in my pockets. So you know where I have to buy most of my clothes now? Amazon. You guys find clothes on Amazon? Who knew that that would become our new American Eagle? We love it. But it's never really like a show-stopping look from Amazon. Nobody's ever seen me in something from there and been like, oh my God, where'd you get your dress?

0: The same place I bought my printer. And my cat's litter box. I don't think it's entirely my fault that I have bad fashion. Spokane is not a well-dressed city. It's a lot of camo, a lot of women in shirts that say, it's wine o'clock somewhere. People just go to the strip club there and make it rain Kohl's cash. You're like...
1: Kohl's cash. Happy Hour is the Netflix special. That is Kelsey Cook. She is not fashionable. I'm sorry. I misread it. Set it up all wrong. But we can't go back, can we? No, we can't. Police reportedly want to talk to Hayden's boyfriend, and Rosie gets political without naming names. But we know who she's talking about. We'll get to that with our Hollywood happenings right after Pearl Jam and a couple other certified alternative classics.
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Tupac's BMW could be yours for a price. And ZZ Top loses the guy named Beard without the beard. Aw, so sad. They're going to tell a little story about MTV as well. Frank Beard, yeah, we lost him. Hollywood happenings on the way. Forecast goes a little like this. Cloudy this morning, humid all day long. This afternoon, sunshine will mix in and a high of 82. So it looks like right now that police want to question Hayden Panettiere's boyfriend, Brian Hickerson, about her death. A source says investigators want him to walk them through Hayden's final hours in South Carolina, where they went, who they saw, and what happened inside that house. Rosie O'Donnell's she guest hosted Jimmy Kimmel Live Monday and took some not so subtle shots at President Trump. Rosie, who moved to Ireland after the 2024 election, never actually said his name, then joked he's probably in the White House crying because she didn't mention him by name. The BMW Tupac Shakur was riding in when he was fatally shot is now on display in Las Vegas. It's been restored. It's for sale for $1.75 million. Nothing says collector's item quite like riddled with bullets in 96. And ZZ Top drummer Frank Beard has died at 77. He joined the band in 1969 and remained through its classic five-decade run. And yes, the great rock and roll irony lives forever. The guy named Beard was the only member of ZZ Top that did not have one. So back in the day when they first found out about MTV, Frank was the one that was watching MTV.

0: come to a conclusion. We've been watching 4 hours and it keeps going.
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0: That discovery of MTV is what brought the notion of putting 3 guys in front of a camera.
2: Yeah, that is what started it all. I mean, it didn't start it all because they were big anyway, but I'm telling you right now, Frank Beard is going to be missed in the music industry. Yeah, from ZZ Top. And that is a look at your Hollywood happenings. 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
1: McKay in the morning, giving you something to stare at while you sit in your car wondering what went wrong.

Oh, it's coming, and it's the final one of the summer. Our trivia night this Friday from 6 to 8. I'm going to be hosting trivia starting at 7 o'clock at the 3rd Street Station in downtown Geneva, thanks to Bud, who's turning 150 years old. 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And one person will win two Cubs tickets on the Budweiser patio September 11th against the Pirates with food and drinks included. 3rd Street Station, Friday, 7 o'clock trivia starts. I'm there 6 to 8.

0: I've always been a Dunkin' Donuts guy. I grew up in New England. Dunkin' Donuts was there. I think it started in Massachusetts. So we always went there, and I was just home and drove by the Dunkin' Donuts that I used to go to as a kid, and the person gave me a donut, and I knew him working behind the counter, and he stuffed it so full that I ended up throwing up. It's one of those cream-filled donuts. Oof. I think it weighed 2 pounds in my little hand back then. But Starbucks, I've kind of swayed a little bit. They just had their biggest weekend in its history, and no thanks to me, I did not drink a unicorn frappuccino. It's there for a limited run. It drew big crowds. Starbucks sold more than 2 million drinks over the weekend. Where's the psycho theme, producer Scott, when I need it? I just get a black coffee. You know, I like the blonde roast because there's more caffeine in the lighter roast. I hope you know that. It's a fact because they burn out the caffeine when you get the dark roast, man. Coming back with REM and Soft Cell and more coffee fun facts. No, I don't have any more.
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Gordon Mays has your next keyword at noon. Yep, he's going to be doing it during his 90s at noon. And you could win your three-day Riot Fest pass. You only have today, tomorrow, and Friday, by the way. And also, if you're a little bored, want to go to 95.9theriver.com. And in March, when you're scraping off the ice on your windshield and we're in Costa Rica with flip-flops and floaties 2027, you'll want to be there. 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

Remember when your parents said you keep doing that, you're going to go blind? Well, I just found out that Cialis may cause users to go blind. Yeah, glaucoma, anything. Okay. So there's other reasons, just saying.

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0: Is it me or are the days just flying friggin' by? My show's over. I'll see you tomorrow on a Thirsty Thursday. Don't forget about our trip to Costa Rica. It is Flip Flops and Floaties 2027. And don't forget Gordon. How can you? He's awesome. He'll take you through the day. Next keyword at noon, the 90s at noon. Listen to that show. It is so awesome. And I'll see you tomorrow.
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It's Gordon. My kids had their first day at the bus stop today, and the amount of flannels, like Pearl Jam flannels, grunge flannels, in the middle of August, because they're new grunge flannels. They're wearing the same stuff we did, dude.

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sure it's fine now, but come March, we know this to be true. You know it. I know it. We're going to be sick of everything happening around here. We're going to be sick of the cold or the teases of the coming out of the cold. It's still going to be gray. You know, it's still going to relatively be dark at dumb hours. Like, we'll want to get out of here. Flip-flops and floaties back for 2027. Announced today. If you missed it, I'll get you everything next.

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quite Rio. Rio adjacent, I think. We're heading to Costa Rica. 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This thing is going to be massive. It's at the five-star Rio Guanacaste. As we head into Costa Rica, man, we asked everybody, like, where do you want to go? And I was like, Costa Rica. Everybody said Costa Rica is awesome. That's where we're headed. But Travel Leaders Discovery, Funjet, and 95.9 The River, wide open while they last. 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Coming up this March 5th through the 12th.

0: 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Sometimes it's right down the street. 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The Rivers Community Calendar. 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

Dude, I thought we were done with pennies. Like, we were, right? Like, pennies, they're done. But now, and you're not, don't throw them out. You're not supposed to do that. Even when you're cleaning, don't throw them out. However, there's a reason. You got to look for, there's one you got to look for. I'm going to look through all of it because this is how you're going to pay for something significant. I'll tell you how next.

Erasure. 95.9 The River, Chicago's Classic Alternative. We're talking pennies, which I thought we were done, which we are, by all intents and purposes, we're done with the penny. But the ones that you do have still, you should look at them if they are 1982-D, right? So you got to like look at the date. There are like a small amount of versions where the has a small date. If you find one, it could be worth anywhere between $18,000 and $25,000. It's worth the look, right?

a chance for you next week to see My Chemical Romance. How? Because they're not playing around here? It's true, it's not around here necessarily, but the chance to see them in like 200 other bands. All next week here at 95.9 The River, they're on now. When I-

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14: Were you trying to get crazy with this, eh? 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

I think some of us are dealing with it better than others, but it's a weird feeling when, you know, our things, things from our generation infiltrates pretty much everything, because it wasn't before, but now it is. All of our stuff from the 90s is either A, cool again, or B, like the thing, because it's like we're the ones consuming it. I'll tell you why next. You gotta keep

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I was talking earlier about all the flannels, which is crazy for the middle of August, getting on the buses today. Today's the first day of school for us. But all like the new flannels of the middle school kids. Our stuff is their stuff now, and our stuff is so much everywhere now. Like, 90s movies now moving to Broadway. 10 Things I Hate About You just announced going to actual Broadway. Lena Dunham's writing it. Carly Rae Jepsen is doing the music. That's wild. I mean, we're like a few years away from Superbad being on Broadway.

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Shout out to the meat truck guy, Avery. I don't know if he's in town. They kind of come and, you know, they travel a lot. But Avery from the meat truck that we were hanging with this past weekend in Elgin outside the Menards, who was showing me all of his Oasis tattoos. He gets a different Oasis tattoo every time he sees Oasis, which obviously he didn't get for a very long time. But the reunion shows, he saw a lot of them. So he also predominantly has Oasis tattoos, I guess, is also worth noting. It's Gordon getting ready for 90s at noon. Coming up will also be your next shot to slide into Riot Fest. 3-day passes.

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We got all the flavors on your lunch break today, 90s at noon. We had a little bit of everything, and we were cool with it. That's the beauty of this thing. Full hour dedicated to rock's greatest decade, which Sinead O'Connor was part of. Sinead O'Rebellion. We'll get you into Riot Fest next. It's been

already started like pre-stretching. Got to get limber. A lot of bands to see. A lot of park to cover. Not quite as drastic as like a Lala or something. Ridefest is pretty manageable. Square footage wise. Ridefest coming up September 18th through the 20th in Douglas Park. Everyone's part of it. Tool, Alanis, Social Distortion, Bad Religion, 21 Pilots. I mean, it's stacked. You could be there for all of it. 3-day passes. Right now, this hour's keyword.

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We're putting toys back in cereal boxes. They stopped for a very long time. 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

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Pre-chance of the day, this is one of them. 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

0: 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You just didn't know about it. That's where we come in. The Rivers Community Calendar. 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

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Radiohead on now. It's Gordon. If the duct tape is a little loose, remember, you can always stream us. 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

Wednesday. It's the halfway mark, my friend. You've made it this far. I think you got another half in you. And I got to ask if you got the same thing effort-wise for winning these tickets. 3 days at Riot Fest, that's nothing to scoff at, and I want you to have these in your hand. Tool, 21 Pilots, Alanis Morissette. Freaking William Shatner's going to be there. Why shouldn't you? I'm going to give you a chance to win those tickets. I'll let you know how and when to do that right after Death Cab for Cutie.

We're halfway towards the weekend, so you might want to start thinking about what you're going to do, how to have a good time. You can't waste a weekend. They are sacred. You got to fill it up with fun things to do. Otherwise, you'll regret it. Luckily, I've planned ahead, and I've done exactly that for you. September 18th through the 20th, you're going to Riot Fest. All 3 days for free. It's Joey. Got one more keyword for you to win those tickets today, but I guess I could give you one more. Sneak in an extra. Text that into 630-585-7529. Keyword from noon. Yeah, we're still going to use that. Text in the word crazy. C-R-A-Z-Y. Crazy. As in, it would be so crazy if you actually won these tickets. Text it crazy. Good luck. Modern English, 95.9 The River.

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Alanis Morissette with You Learn. And you do learn. I think a lot of Chicago fans learned a lesson this week. Monday night, we had a bit of a scuffle happening at the Crosstown Classic in the stands, and that got a lot of traction. A lot of people talking about it, of course. North Side versus South Side, White Sox versus Cubs. There's no reason to be doing a street fight, man. It's a baseball game. It's not that deep. And last night's game went off a little bit better. Saw a little bit of unity. Talk about that coming up, but first, the Ramones.

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Muse, Chicagoland's classic alternative, and the Chicago Crosstown Classic. White Sox vs. Cubs, North vs. Southside. And Monday night's game ended with a little bit of a kerfuffle. I think that's a real word. It's Joey. People fighting in the stands. And yeah, I get it. Tensions are high, but it's a baseball game. There's no need to fight each other. So we learned. We got a lesson from it. And we moved forward gracefully. Last night, a bunch of White Sox and Cubs fans all came together in unison to chant our national creed. Green Bay sucks. Doesn't get more beautiful than that, I don't think. I would love to see more of that in the future. Whether it be at a Blackhawks game. And it does happen. You leave Soldier Field even after a concert. Green Bay sucks. Green Bay sucks.

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don't think about it in a negative way. Like, yeah, we're halfway through the week, so half your chances to win those Riot Fest tickets have gone by. But it's Wednesday. We're halfway through. That means you still have half of them left. See? Gotta look at the bright side. Don't be so negative. It's Joey. Got a chance for you to win those 3-day passes for Riot Fest. Keyword coming up. I'll let you know how and when you can win that right after the Smashing Pumpkins. The world.

Chicago's own Smashing Pumpkins. They were just playing at Lolla earlier this month. Of course, playing in your own hometown, legendary. Especially at Lollapalooza. You see, the best festivals, they save for the end of summer to end it with a bang. And that's exactly what we do with Riot Fest. The last 3 days of summer. Expect the way it was meant to be. One more keyword coming up just after 5 o'clock. I'll give you this one keyword to tide you over till then. 630-585-7529. Text in the word CRAZY. CRAZY. Crazy. Good luck, Young the Giant.

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2: Little foggy last night. We're going to continue that into today. High of 83 degrees, low of 59, 83 degrees right now. Showers throughout the day, a little humid, but it's going to clear up tonight as far as the storm goes with some fog. So definitely reduce visibility. 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

Panic at the Disco, Chicagoland's classic alternative. You know, we are nearing the end of summer. Whether we like it or not, not much we can do to stop it. But we can't jam-pack it full of concerts. It's the way it was intended. It's concert season. I think I got a good one on the lineup for you. B-52s and Devo, September 17th at the Amphitheater. Now, there is one caveat. This is only for River regulars. So if you want to throw your hat in the ring and win these as well as other prizes every other month, you can text the word regular to 630-585-7529. 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

Why do they have to take all the cool stuff away? The Wonder Museum just announced they're going out of business. All these cool interactive exhibits, these light, responsive screens, optical illusions. It was all so cool, but I guess everything's got to come to an end sometime. Joey, it made me think of the other cool places that have just disappeared over the years, and I'd like to bring them back. I'm going to start with Rainforest Cafe. Come on, I know it's a gimmick, but where else are you going to eat a bowl of pasta next to a gorilla and not get mauled? That's very important. Text in your answer, 630-585-7529. Weezer.

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Chicagoland's classic alternative, Beck with Loser. But I'll tell you time and time again, you are not a loser. You're a winner, certified. I believe it's going to be you this time around. We got 3-day passes for Riot Fest all weekend long for free. Joey, I'll let you know how and when you can win those tickets coming up in a little bit. But first, Blink-182.

Blink 182, Chicagoland's classic alternative. They just performed Riot Fest last year for their 20th anniversary. But who are you going to go see for this year? 21 years of Riot Fest. Tool, 21 Pilots, Alanis Morissette, Pixies, All American Rejects. They're all going to be there. Why shouldn't you? Even William Shatner's there. You can't miss that. 3-day passes the entire weekend for free. Final keyword of the day coming up in just less than an hour. 1 hour away, right after 5 o'clock. Last keyword of the day. So just stay listening, set a timer. Don't forget it, or you'll regret it. Kate Bush,

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They just performed Lollapalooza earlier this month. Playing in your own hometown. Pretty good way to do a concert. All the best concerts are at the end of the year, and we've been doing this one all summer. You got to get all the concerts under your belt you can. We are nearing the end of festival season. So tomorrow, the Village of Edison's Rock and Wheels Summer Concert. 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It goes on from 6 to 10 p.m. tomorrow. 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

Soundgarden, Chicagoland's classic alternative, and the Crosstown Classic bringing a lot to the city in news as far as the festivities go. Of course, night one kicking off with a fist fight in the stands, but last night we learned from our mistakes. Unison came from the Crosstown Classic last night. We'll go over that in a little bit, but first,

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Switchfoot, Chicagoland's Classic Alternative, and the Crosstown Classic, bringing people together. Night one, bumpy start. There is a big fist fight in the bleachers. Don't advise doing that. I think you should just have fun at a baseball game. Joey, last night we learned from our mistakes, and rather than fist fighting each other, White Sox versus Cubs, North versus South, everybody got together and joined in unison as they chanted, Green Bay sucks. See, that's the one thing we have as Chicagoans. No matter what team you're rooting for, we all agree on that one simple principle. It's kind of beautiful, really. 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

Talking Heads, Once in a Lifetime, Chicagoland's classic alternative, and I believe I have a once in a lifetime offer to make you. It's Joey. Ride Fest. All 3 days for free. The entire weekend you get to go see all your favorites. Tool, 21 Pilots, The Pixies, All American Rejects, Alanis Morissette. Dude, William Shatner's gonna be there. You gotta go. The final keyword of the day for you to win that 3-day pass coming up right after the Foo Fighters.

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Make sure autocorrect is on. 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C-H-A-O-S. Chaos. As in, embrace the chaos that is Riot Fest when you win all 3-day passes. Texting chaos. Good luck. And good Charlotte. 95.9 The River.

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We're going to give you a chance to win it at the end of the month. 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B-52, Devo's, September 17th. 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No doubt.

Why are they taking all the cool stuff away? The Wonder Museum just announced that they're closing their doors. The Wonder Museum is that place with all the optical illusions and cool exhibits in the city where you could like touch the floor and it lights up and you look really big and small in the same spot. It's cool, but it is shutting its doors and it makes me a little sad. All the cool things going away. It's Joey. What would we bring back if we had the chance? Me personally, I gotta say, for Joey's no-goes, I got mad when they got rid of Rainforest Cafe. First of all, what are you going to do with that building afterwards? It's been vacant for so long and it's still got mushrooms and trees. That's just proof that you can't get rid of it. It needs to be brought back. Where else are you going to eat a bowl of pasta next to a gorilla?

I know it's a gimmick, but I like that gimmick. This one is not a gimmick, though. Your final keyword for the day to win those tickets for Riot Fest. 3-day passes. 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Keyword is chaos. C-H-A-O-S. Chaos. Embrace the chaos that is Riot Fest. Go for the entire weekend. Good luck. And Nine Inch Nails. 95.9 The River. 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

just past the halfway mark. Oof, missed it by that much. The final keyword of the day for those Riot Fest 3-day passes has just passed. But on the bright side, you got a couple days left. Tomorrow and Friday, we still got 3 keywords each day for you to score those passes the entire weekend. All your favorites. Dude, William Shatner is going to be there. I mean, you got to win tickets just for that, if nothing else. It's Joey. I'll let you know how and when to win those tickets right after the Gorillaz.

0: Feel Good Inc. from the Gorillaz. Little did you know, I volunteer at Feel Good Inc. So here's your key way to feel good. September 18th through the 20th, Riot Fest. 3-day passes for the entire weekend for free. Got more keywords kicking off tomorrow. 3 a day, tomorrow and Friday. Kick off tomorrow morning again at 8 a.m. And Gordon's got you at noon. I got you at 5. Make sure you write those times down. Write it on a post-it note, your windshield. Tattoo it on your arm if you have to. But don't forget. And Beastie Boys, 95.9 The River.
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1: 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Come!

That's the way you're supposed to do baseball at the Crosstown Classic. Monday night, a little aggressive. There was a big fight that broke out in the bleachers, and I don't want to see that. I don't want to see people fighting in the streets or in public. Come on. It's baseball. It's not that serious. This is the way you do it. You come together. Unity. It's Joey, the Crosstown Classic. We might be rooting for different baseball teams, but we all root for the same football team. And last night, everybody joined in singing the chant that we all know and love. Green Bay sucks. Green Bay sucks. It's a thing of beauty, really, if you think about it. Depeche Mode, 95.9 The River.

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You just got to get those keywords. They start again tomorrow morning. 3 of them. 8 a.m. with McKay. Noon with Gordon. I got you covered at 5. It's Joey. I'll talk to you then. And here's one more you could see at Riot Fest. A little preview for you. It's Alanis Morissette, 95.9 The River.

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